0: satellite control. Deep thrust telescopic probe.
1: Wir starten in 10, 9, 8, 7, 6, 5, 4, 3, 2, 1. Yes!
2: Yes!

jury to beg for indictment. The nurses were found stabbed and strangled in their Chicago apartment. In Washington, the atmosphere was tense today as a special subcommittee of the House Committee on Un-American Activities continued its probe into anti-Vietnam War protests. Demonstrators were forcibly evicted from the areas where they began chanting anti-war slogans. Former Vice President Richard Nixon says that unless there is a substantial increase in the present war effort in Vietnam, the U.S. should look forward to 5 more years of war. In a speech before the Convention of the Veterans of Foreign Wars in New York, Nixon also said opposition to the war in this country is the greatest single weapon working against the U.S. That's the 7 o'clock edition of the news. Good night.

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0: Scorpions in 1990 with Wind of Change on Atlantic 2000 International. Don't forget, Atlantic 2000 will be back on shortwave tomorrow at 9 UTC on 7440 kHz on the 41 meter band. Coming next, Madonna with Love Profusion.
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Their faces gaunt, their eyes are blurred, their shirts all soaked with sweat. He's riding hard to catch that herd, but he ain't caught 'em yet. 'Cause they've got to ride forever on that range up in the sky. All the horses

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Just look at their eyes, can't you see you're tearing them apart?